Purple heart and a monkey on his back. There's a hole in daddy's arm where all the money goes.

He went to work when he spent his last dime. And Sammy took to stealing when he got that empty feeling for a $100 habit.

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88.5 FM, WRUR, Jimmy Buffett, Son of a Son of a Sailor, going back to 1978, the title track to that really great album. Alison Russell before that with Night Flyer from Outside Child, and Katie Kirby with Peppermint. Here on The Root, WRUR FM and HD Rochester, online at theroot.org. 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Alison Russell before that with Night Flyer from Outside Child, and Katie Kirby with Peppermint. Here on The Root, WRUR FM and HD Rochester, online at theroot.org. 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

Welcome back. It's World Cafe. I'm Kaleo. We recently spoke with Courtney Barnett about her new album, her first album in 5 years, with lyrics. It's called Creature of Habit. You can find the interview at worldcafe.org. In the meantime, let's hear a song from the record. It's called One Thing at a Time.

0: Wrapping up this edition of World Cafe with Alabama Shakes, it's another life. Appreciate you listening, and thanks to our affiliates nationwide who make this show possible. We produce this program from WXPN at the University of Pennsylvania in Philadelphia. I'm Stephen Kaleo. This has been World Cafe from NPR.
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0: 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That's on the next World Cafe.

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My pappy said, son, you're going to drive me to drinking if you won't quit driving that old hot rod liquor.

You're listening to The Root, WRUR-FM, Rochester, WITH-FM in Ithaca. That is music from Stella with Adagio from the album of the same name. Before that, you heard Bell's Atlas with Downpour from the album The Mystic. I hear there's new music out there somewhere from Bell's Atlas. I gotta go find it. Massive Attack in that set as well with Paradise Circus featuring Hope Sandoval of, you know, that band that sings Fade Into You. I can't think of it right now. And also Arcade Fire in that set with Ocean of Noise from the album Neon Bible. Here is some music from Corina Rep. This is a song called One Summer.